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4: And you've got it. 18 negara. 22 perlumbaan. 11 pasukan. 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